give the satisfaction asking how you're doing now. How's the castle built of people you pretend to care about? Just what you wanted. Look at you, cool guy, got it. I see the parties and diamonds. Sometimes when I close my eyes, 6 months of torture you sold to some forbidden paradise. I loved you truly.

Love on the rocks. Ain't no surprise. Pour me a drink. I tell you some lies. I got nothing to lose, so I'll just sing the blues.